0: come on, come on. Show them.
1: This boogie's in my soul. This boogie's in my soul.
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But don't you think that this is over now? 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
1: Don't be a vibe killer.

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0: Los 40.
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2: 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Fred, Mr. Easy, Major Lizard, and Abima.